So the people show me that that went to the door of Amafi going forward. I got my mind headed to receive my mercy. I have to go. Let's get mounted. Back to trap.

I'm gonna get two stack of my chest, so I'm gonna go to the river, so I'm gonna go to the river, so I'm gonna go to the river, so I'm gonna go to the river, so I'm gonna go to the river, so I'm gonna go to the river, so I'm gonna go to the river, so I'm gonna go to the river, so I'm gonna go to the river, so I'm gonna go to the river, so I'm gonna go to the river, so I'm gonna go to the river, so I'm gonna go to the river, so I'm gonna go to the river, so I'm gonna go to the river, so I'm gonna go to the river, so I'm gonna go to the river, so I'm gonna go to the river, so I'm gonna go to the river, so I'm gonna go to the river, so I'm gonna go to the river, so I'm gonna go to the river, so I'm gonna go to the river, so I'm gonna go to the river, so I'm gonna go to the river, so I'm gonna go to the river, so I'm gonna go to the river, so I'm gonna go to the river, so I'm gonna go to the river, so I'm gonna go to the river, so I'

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I'm gonna go on. 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

0: This is what they want, huh? 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
1: Such a foolish reason, I'm afraid. 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

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They tell me Chubb's the only one that get your hand-me-downs, and party at the party playing with his nose now. And Baka got a weird case, why is he around? Certified lover boy, certified pedophiles. 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

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This is number nine, Sea of Love. Iggy Pop 705-536-909. Arista Records. 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

0: fellas. 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Was a nigga tell me.
1: Shout out to my fellas. Shout out to my fellas. Shout out to the fellas.